Pulling together now. Well, I know you like it. I know you like it.

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They talk about you, they say, have you ever been to a Twisted Sister show? And people go, no. They go, oh man, you ain't seen shit. Do you see those sick motherfuckers going out of their damn minds on the floor? That's what they say. So we got a reputation to live up to, you know what I'm saying? I don't want to let these assholes down. They think we're fucked up, but we are fucked up.

And we don't give a shit what anybody fucking thinks, you understand? But meanwhile, all these straight motherfuckers who are staring at us, they don't do shit. They sit there or stand there with the broomsticks up their ass.

their mother and father with an axe. Because they never let their fucking feelings out, you understand? They never have a good time. And then one day they go home and fuck that! Ah! And they kill the motherfuckers, you understand? And then they write about him in the Star and they say, he was a quiet boy. He was a quiet boy. Well, fuck being quiet. Because I ain't gonna fucking not have a good time because some asshole's looking at me like I'm fucked up. I'm gonna keep on having a good time.

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No, I like it. That's all you gotta say. I like it. It's very easy, motherfucker. Go, I like it.

I like it. And this is what you say. When I go, I go. It's only rock and roll, you go, I like it. So if you're ready. So if you're ready. Let's try it one time. Let's try to see how good you are. Go like this, ready? I said, I know. It's only rock and roll. Drinking or doing some sort of drugs or something, and then stumbling around the audience. They need one more chance to get it going. So everybody, this time, get ready. Go ahead, this way, ready. Here we go.

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Like that. And I want you to take that fist, and when you yell, I like it, I want you to throw that fist in the air. I want you to show the motherfuckers here how much you love rock and roll, alright? Throw your fist in the air, get ready with this. I said, I know, it's only rock and roll!

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You understand? You understand? So we're gonna scare the shit out of the straights right now. Get ready now, I wanna see all everybody go like this. I said, I know who don't even want to know. Oh, baby, that's good! We stop the music! Let's give them a round of applause for change. I think you're ready. I think you're ready. I think you're ready. We're gonna go now. We're gonna do it now. So if you got some screaming to do, then picking it up on those microphones. So get ready, because this is it. This is it. This is all we got. This is bye bye.

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And I think to myself, why now? Why me? Why?

pulling together now. Well, I know you like it. I know you like it. Because it's two nights now. We've been playing here. And it's just been all fucking friends.

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Because they hear just how crazy you sick motherfuckers are. People talk about you, you know that? They talk about you, they say, have you ever been to a Twisted Sister show? And people go, no. They go, oh man, you ain't seen shit. Do you see those sick motherfuckers going out of their damn minds on the floor? That's what they say. So we got a reputation to live up to, you know what I'm saying? I don't want to let these assholes down. They think we're fucked up, but we are fucked up.

give a shit what anybody fucking thinks, you understand? But meanwhile, all these straight motherfuckers who are staring at us, they don't do shit. They sit there or stand there with the broomsticks up their ass. Look like a mannequin in Harrods, you know?

their mother and father with an axe. Because they never let their fucking feelings out, you understand? They never have a good time. And then one day they go home and fuck that! And they kill the motherfuckers, you understand? And then they write about him in the Star and they say, he was a quiet boy.

rush to us. Three little words, you know what they are, you know what they are, you know what they are. Now I like it. That's all you gotta say. I like it. It's very easy, motherfucker.

I like it. And it's what you say when I go, I go. It's only rock and roll, you go, I like it. So if you're ready, so if you're ready, let's try it one time. Let's try, see how good you are. Go like this, ready? I say, I know. It's only rock and roll. And they're stumbling around the audience. They need one more chance to get it going. So everybody this time, get ready. Go ahead, this way.

this time when you yell, I like it, I want you to take your hand and I want you to curl those fingers into a fist, you understand? Like that. And I want you to take that fist, and when you yell, I like it, I want you to throw that fist in the air. I want you to show the motherfuckers here how much you love rock and roll, alright? Throw your fist in the air, get ready with this. I said, I know it's only right!

fucking care. Cause if there's one thing that scares the shit out of straight motherfuckers, is screaming, jumping, fist-throwing motherfuckers. You understand? You understand? So we're gonna scare the shit out of the straights right now. Get ready now, I wanna see all everybody go over like this. I said, I know! We know you're rock and roll! Oh, baby, that's good! Wait, stop the music! Let's give them a round of applause for Chin. I think you're ready. We're gonna go now. We're gonna do it now. So if you got some screaming to do, then picking it up on those microphones. So get ready, because this is it. This is it. This is all we got. This is bye bye.

run and breaks the mold. You're looking at a pit on me. Style has never seen that makes you wanna grab and hold this beat real tight. Who's gonna be the one to save you from yourself? If you wanna take a bite, please, oh baby, please, you beg, you want, you say, you got to get some caught up in the charm that I'll.

police, you'll try to save them. Your voice will see. So please, stay off my back or I will attack. And you don't want that.